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sitting here watching the band. And an angel sing. And a drummer say, what you doing watching the band, man? 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And I say,